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5: All right. Hello.
6: Hello.
5: Hello. How are you doing? Who is this? Renee. No. What's your name?
6: You said it. It's Renee.
5: Okay. So what's up, Renee?
6: Well, I just want to greet my cousin in the Philippines a happy birthday.
5: Wow. So how old is he?
6: Her name is Vanessa.
5: You know? Huh?
6: Her name is Vanessa, but we call her Bunny.
5: Okay.
6: I think she's 29.
5: Oh, 29 years old. Still 29. Young.
6: Yeah, I think she might be 30 or 29. I don't know.
5: All right. So thank you very much. Thank you very much for your call. And listen to us. In a few minutes, we will be talking to one of our guests, okay?
6: Okay, bye-bye.
5: Thank you. Thanks for your call.
6: You're welcome.
5: All right. All right, mga kaibigan, balik tayo sa ating Radio Pinoy, ang ating Magandang Gabi, Calgary. And now, meron po tayong very special guest ngayong araw na ito. And we are going to put them in. Ayon, naririto na sila. Hello, guys. How are you doing?
7: Hello.
8: Good.
7: Hello.
8: Good. Good evening. How are you?
5: Very good. Very good. So it's nice to see you again, my friends.
8: Yeah. Good evening. Good evening to
9: good evening all the listeners.
5: All right. So let me ask you first. Let me ask you. Can you please introduce yourself and what company are you in? I know that we are from. We're trying to promote the Trip Tingle, but I want to know what is your name and your company. Go ahead, sir.
8: Hi. First of all, good evening to all the listeners. I am from Trip Tingle. We are the travel agency located in Cityscape Landing Plaza. 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So you can call us on 587-600-0422, and we can get you the deal.
5: All right. So how about the other guy? How

0: about the other guy, my friend? Can you say something
1: Hello.
0: In Tagalog, my friend?
1: Kamusta, everyone?
0: There you go.
1: Yeah, kamusta, kunya?
0: Mabuting, mabuti.
1: Kamusta
0: go ahead.
1: Kamusta all the kunya ganates?
0: Yeah.
1: This is Sahej. 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We are doing this for many, many years and I have a good experience. Call us. We will help you book your vacation.
0: All right. So... I'm gonna ask you, what are the services does Triptingle offer? Anybody can answer the question. What services does
1: Triptingle offer? So Triptingle offers helps you. Triptingle helps you. Triptingle helps you book the flight tickets, vacation packages, cruises, domestic flights, sell luggages. Help you get to home safely with all the needs you want.
2: Basically, Triptingle is a one-stop destination for all your travel requirement.
0: All right. Okay. So why should people use a travel agency instead of booking online? Do you know?
1: Yes, because of the rules.
2: Because of there is many things of visa requirements, like which is not mentioned online. Sometimes people book online and they don't know the visa policy of the other countries and they get denied boarding. So it's when you book with the travel agency, you get a human touch. That's the most important thing. And also someone is there to take care of you, checking all the visa requirements and then making it sure that your journey is going all smooth until your final destination. So yeah. That's the reason it's better to book with a travel agent instead of booking online.
0: Yeah, so as we can see on your poster, it says 24/7 assistance, right? What does it mean?
1: So even if you are traveling, there's night in Canada, you need help. You need help at the airport. You are unable to understand the language. Our team is very much proficient. We are working from Canada and from back home as well. 24/7 support, which works all the alternate hours. So no matter what, even if you call 2 in the night, our team will be happy to assist you guys.
0: Oh, that's really, really good, right? And they won't be thinking of any problem anymore because somebody will answer their... questions or queries while or during their travel, right? So anyway, I would like
1: yes
0: to, yeah, so what are the most do you know what are the most popular destination for your clients?
2: Yeah, as of right now, as you know, Manila is the most hottest destination. However, for packages, people are preferring to go to Europe, for Mexico, for Dominican Republic. These are the most hottest destination right now during summer holidays for the people to travel.
1: Especially Manila, because $11.99, two bags, one-stop flight. Call us. And Philippine Airlines as well.
2: We have Philippine Airlines deals as well. $14.99, two bags, one-stop flight, Philippines.
1: Some deals are in September, coming back in November. $14.99 is going in November, coming back in December, so you can celebrate Christmas. So it changes all the time. Grab it before it goes.
0: Yeah, of course. Yeah. So it keeps on it will change a little bit, right? So anyway, I heard that it was 1,179 before, right? Before it was $11.99,
2: yeah,
0: and now it's $11.79. So how does it goes, my friend?
2: Yeah, it is still there, $11.79, going in September, returning in October, $11.79, two bags with short connections to Manila. It is still available. So there are limited seats. Please call us to book on 587-600-0422.
0: All right, so... do you specialize in travel, aside from the Mexico that you're saying, do you also specialize in travel to the Philippines? Because our

0: our listeners right now are from the Philippines.
1: Yeah, we do travel expertise in Philippines. We have a lot of Filipino clientele. There's some Filipino concert happening really soon. So we got a really good calls regarding that as well. So a lot of Filipino community and clientele are supporting us. So I'm really, really thankful to them. And we do specialize in Manila as well, because exclusive fares, whichever we give us in the market, bring it to us, we'll beat every fare in the market you're getting.
0: Yeah, yeah. So have you been to the Philippines, my friend?
1: I'm not Mandi no.
0: but you can speak Tagalog, right? You can speak a little bit of Tagalog. Why?
1: A little bit.
0: Yeah, a little bit. So where did you learn that?
1: Oh, a lot of Filipino clients. Oh, so I know Kuya, I know Ate. Mabuti, that I know. Good.
0: Okay, so what advice would you give people planning a trip? What are the advices?
1: The advice that we usually give is just don't book to travel. Life is full of experiences, but book with due diligence. If you have questions, call us at 587-600-0422. And book with us, because we don't not only book, we give you fair advice. Which airport to choose, how much time is sufficient for the layover, how many bags would be required, baggage dimensions, transit visas, Canadian passport, Philippine passports, do you need states visa for this travel or not? So a lot of factors involved, you know?
0: Okay, all right.
2: And
0: so
2: that is not only, we don't book, actually we make memories. So you call us, book your flights, book your holiday, and we make memories for you.
0: Yeah, that's why it says that joyful travel, right? From Trip Tingle.
2: Yeah.
0: Anyway, we have a caller here. Hello.
3: Hello. Yes. Good evening.
0: Yes. Good evening.
3: Yeah. Yeah.
0: Do you have a question?
3: I just have a question with Trip Tingle agents, is it better to book a destination 6 months before the travel so that it would be cheaper?
0: Much cheaper, yeah, yeah. Okay, so did you hear that, Mandeep?
2: Yes,
0: okay,
2: I
0: heard
2: that.
0: Answer your question, please.
2: I got the caller's question. Yeah, definitely, it is better to book 6 months in advance. As early you book, the better your fare you get. So it's better to book in advance. That's what we also suggest.
0: So,
3: okay.
0: So yeah. So the question is: so that is much better to book in advance rather than 6 months before. When you say advance, how long is that advance?
3: 6 months.
2: As early you decide, if you.
3: Are the fares keep on changing, my friend? The airplane fares, they keep changing, or sometimes they are just steady?
1: Sometimes the fares are steady. So say if you're looking for the Christmas fares, it's a right time to book it because it's only $14.99. The closer you go to Christmas, everybody wants to meet their families, right? So it's the holiday season, the price is going to get aggressive. So it's better to book right now rather than booking in November for Christmas. So last minute flights are always expensive.
3: Okay. Thank you very much, sir. Thank you for the information. Thank you.
0: All right. Thank you.
1: Yeah, no problem.
0: Okay. So are there, let's go on to our question. So that was really nice. Maraming salamat po sa mga tumatawag sa atin. And if you want to call us here, kung gusto niyo pong tumawag, pwede po kayong tumawag sa akin, 403-717-1943, 403-717-1944, at 403-717-1947. So, we still have 4 more questions here. So, ito po yung susunod na question natin. Are there ways travelers can save money? Sa ating Trip Tingle.
2: Yes, travelers can save money by calling us, as I said. We are the one-stop destination for everything. So, you simply

0: simply need to call us, give your travel requirements, and we will find the best deal for you, and we will save as much as possible for you. As you've seen our deals also, like it's just $1,179 going Philippines, coming back with two banks. It's a very good deal. You won't get this deal anywhere. So you just call us and save money and book with us.
1: And right. Travelers can save money, my friend, because Canada Day is coming, and whoever will book flight from us on Canada Day, they will get a free bag.
2: Wow. That's really good, man. That free bag is,
1: so you don't have to spend money on the bag. That's how the saving starts.
2: Yeah, that's a suitcase. Is that a suitcase, my friend?
1: Yeah.
2: Yeah. So how around? Suitcase. Okay, so around
0: and which?
2: So around how many clothes or things that we can put it there?
1: 23 kgs.
2: 23 what?
1: 23 kilos.
2: Oh, 23 kilos. That's a lot already, right? That's a lot. 23 kilos.
1: Yeah.
2: Yeah, that's a lot. So anyway, my friend, still have like, are you still okay? Because I still have lots of questions here, man.
1: Yeah, sure. Go ahead.
2: So what makes Trip Tingle different? Why is Trip Tingle different from other regions? Yeah, go ahead.
1: As Mandeep said, we not only sell you to sell something, we help you to create memories. We are your global destination, one-stop shop for your global destinations. Not only Philippines, not only India, not only Kabul, not only Pakistan, but we do all over the globe. No matter what, your kids traveling with you, your infants traveling with you, we help you provide bassinets. We help you provide wheelchair service. We help you provide the food you want in the flight. So these are the little things that you need to be taken care of before you fly for a long journey. Right, Mandeep?
0: Yeah, that's correct. That's what we are here for. And as I said, we are taking care of each, every small thing which actually matters and which actually makes the difference between other travel agent and us. Or online, if I would say.
2: So, is that Mandeep or Sage? You mentioned about the food. How about the food? So you mean they have the chance to pick or to choose food in their travel? Inside the plane?
0: Yeah, definitely. You have an option to pick food inside the flight. There are options like sometimes you have some dietary requirements. You can't eat some particular food, so we can put a request accordingly. Sometimes some people are vegetarian. They don't want to eat anything else or meat. So we can put the request accordingly. Yeah. They will get the food.
1: But this is all beforehand, right? And it should be allergy alerts we take care of.
0: Yeah, that's correct. So some people have some allergies. Then we'll call the airline, let them know so that they make sure that they will not get those food like from which they have allergy. Like some people have their nuts allergy or it depends, right?
2: Yeah.
0: So
2: yeah.
0: What actually you need, we take care of it.
2: All right, that's really good, my friend. That's really good. That's very exciting. And their money won't be wasted. Okay, so we have a caller here again, okay? Just give me a minute. Hello? Hi, how are you? Just a minute. Do you have a question? Okay, just a minute. All right, may question tayo rito. Hello?
3: Hi, Juan Manila.
2: Yes, hello. Good afternoon.
3: Good afternoon.
2: And who am I talking with?
3: This is Sunshine.
2: Sunshine, what's up, Sunshine?
3: Yeah, I was just listening to your radio station, and I just have a question for your guest with their travel agency business.
0: Yes. Hello.
2: Yeah, go ahead.
3: Hi there,
0: hello.
3: Mandeep.
0: I
3: was wondering, with your travel agency, how many different languages are you able to help your customers with in case they might have like a language barrier?
0: Can you hear me?
2: Did you hear? Yeah, I can. We can hear you loud and clear, my friend. So you didn't hear the question? All right, let's do it again. Hello.
0: Let me read.

0: Joined.
1: Yeah, go ahead. What's your question again?
2: Hi. Yes, my question is, what kind of languages do you have within your company to help those that may have language barrier issues?
0: We have people speaking in English, and if we have language barrier, we can try and get the translator. But then currently, maximum staff we have as of right now,
3: we speak in English. And we are soon hiring for a Filipino staff as well. So if you know someone, let us know. Or send it our way, info@triptingle.com. You can email their resume, because sooner or later we'll be needing that. So we are just planning to hire someone in July. So
0: if someone wants to join us, join our team, please email your resume to info@triptingle. It's just required 1 year experience in the travel industry, and send us your resume. We can go ahead and take it further.
1: All right.
2: Hello. Oh, wow. Yeah, that is amazing.
1: Do you have any follow-up question?
2: So besides English, is there any other languages that your travel agency offers?
3: Yep, we are trilingual right now. We speak Hindi, we speak Punjabi, we speak English, and we are proficient in listening, writing, speaking, and reading, and that's what we are expecting from a Tagalog-speaking staff as well from Philippine community. Since you guys are supporting us a lot, and we are getting a lot of calls every day and a lot of bookings as well, even I really appreciate when people come to our office from different community and support our business. I really love that fact. So I'm pretty sure, I'm thinking I'm going to hire someone pretty soon in a week or so. Let's see how it goes. One or two interviews going to be scheduled in July. So if you know someone, good people know good people, send us our way, and we can increase more diversity in the team.
1: All right. That was really good. So, hello, madam. Do you still have follow-up questions, or is that okay?
2: No, that was perfectly great to know. Thank you so much for the information.
1: All right. Thank you. Thanks for your call.
0: You're welcome. Thank you.
1: Okay, mga kaibigan, balik tayo sa ating mga nagko-komentaryo dito, no? Maraming salamat sa ating mga callers na tumatawag. Magandang gabi, Calgary, with Juan Manila. Hello po. And then from the Philippines, hello. Juan Manila. Yun, okay. From the Philippines, hello, Juan Manila. And this is from Maria Ditas de Jesus. Magandang araw po sa inyo dyan. And we would like to say hello to our celebrant. May celebrant tayo dito si Vanessa. Nakita ko na kanina. At babatiin natin siya ng happy, happy birthday. Happy birthday sa'yo, Vanessa. And ito, replying to Violeta. Hello, Ditas de Jesus. Ayun, alright. And meron pa din tayo, 23 kilograms. Yes, yan po yung maleta na ibinibigay sa atin, na 23 kilograms ang laman nung suit na yon, nung suit. Libre po yan kung kayo ay magpapabook na ngayong July 1st. Is that correct, Mandip? If they are booking, if they do the booking on July 1st, they will have your new suit there, right? The promotion that you have?
0: Yeah, definitely. Until July 1st. Yeah, until July 1st. From today until July 1st, any booking comes through your show, we are going to give one suitcase free.
3: Canada Day special week. Pre-Canada Day deal.
1: All right. Okay, mga kaibigan. So, I think I should have one there too. Like, that is coming from my radio program. Pero, that's okay. That's okay, man. So, 23.
0: That's fine.
1: 23 kilograms. Okay, so we have another caller here. Hello. Hi. Just a minute. Okay.
4: Okay.
1: Hello.
4: Hello.
1: Hello.
5: Hello.
1: Yes.
5: Hi, I have a question. Yes.
1: The Triptingle, yeah.
5: Triptingle, okay. So I'm just wondering, Triptingle, how would you handle a situation where

0: schedule and time, or if the person is running late, we check for the check-in, and the customer is running late and misses the flight, we do call the airline because we have all the access to the airlines, and then we get you the option. Correct, Mandeep?
1: Yeah. In case if there is any schedule change or last minute change, or you're stuck at the airport, so we have our dedicated team who helps with that, and we make sure you reach your home safely and sound.
0: Because if you call Expedia or any online, then what's going to happen? There's going to be a long wait because there's many people who are stuck due to weather conditions, right?
2: Right.
0: So in this case, we are your first point of contact where we can directly get in touch pretty sooner than you, because we have all the direct contacts inside, right? Like all the access. So we can help you reach the home safely and quicker. And if needed, we contact the airline. And this is very common when you're stuck in Europe or somewhere while coming. We try to get you if there's a long stay. So we request airline if they can help us provide you a hotel too. So we give marvelous service.
2: Oh, sounds good. Okay. So do you have to pay for another ticket then, or do you just get put on to the next flight?
1: No. If you have if there is a problem from the airline's end, then we will get you the free connection, free of cost, because it's not your fault. It's because of the weather situation or due to some technical issue, flight has got delayed or canceled, then it's going to be free of cost.
2: Okay. Well, let's say it's not a weather issue. What if it's just like something else? Are you able to help someone?
0: So say if there is a medical emergency.
2: Yeah.
1: It depends upon the condition. So whatever the scenario comes, accordingly, we will speak to the airlines and give you the resolution. So it depends upon the case to case. So in case anything happens, feel free to contact us. We are there to help you. So simply call on our numbers, which is 587-600-0422. And we are here to help you. Don't worry about that.
2: Oh, sounds good. Okay, thank you.
3: All right. Thank you very much for your call.
2: Okay, bye-bye. Have a good night, everyone.
3: Yeah, thank you. Thanks for your question. Well, anyway, mga kaibigan, it's almost time. We have 3 more minutes. Again, we would like to ask if the listeners wants to contact you, where can we contact you? What are the access that we can go through the Trip Tingle?
0: So you can do on our Instagram page, Triptingle. You can reach us on TikTok. You can message us on WhatsApp, 587-600-0422. You can call us at the same number. You can reach out through our office. You can come to our office. It's in Cityscape Landing Plaza, just beside the Métis Trail, Northeast. 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
3: All right, Mara. Thank you very much, my friend, Trip Tingle. We wish you all the best, and of course, we will see you again. Thank you very much. Maraming salamat, Kuya.
0: Salamat, Kuya. Yeah.
1: Salamat, Kuya.
3: Thank you.
1: All right. Have a good day.
3: Bye. Mga kaibigan, ang oras natin ay 6:59, and still we have one more minute, at magkita-kita po muli tayo sa Friday prime time, bukas po ng alas 6 hanggang alas 7. Ito po si Juan Manila. 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
1: One of the biggest investments here in British Columbia that has a footprint in China is obviously the LNG Canada Phase 2 project, which will be, again, the largest private sector investment in Canadian history. If it reaches final investment decision in September, this is a project of, that includes PetroChina.
0: 而被问到以往立场，一直认为中国有人权和政治问题，避免与中国往来，为何现在会改变立场？尹大卫澄清他一直没有避免与中国往来，不过承认有段时间双方关系较为紧张，但自总理卡尼访华之后， BC 省府就更容易与中国重新交流，而这也能帮助 BC 省。
1: Yeah, I don't agree we've been avoiding China, but I will say that the relationship has been in a challenging place for a while. What really supports us in doing this work is the efforts that the Prime Minister has made to restart our relationship with China on a new foot.
0: 尹大卫指，很多 BC 省民忧虑中国的人权问题，而这是国与国之间的问题，要由联邦政府处理。而他作为省长的首要任务是要令 BC 省减少对美国的经济依赖，同时增加本省贸易良机。
1: I know there are many British Columbians that have concerns about China's human rights record. They have concerns about what's happening in the United States. They want us to make good decisions as a government about how we trade and how we engage on these questions. As a subnational government,we lean strongly on the federal government to have those conversations government to government at the national level. But for our part, we'll continue to support British Columbia.
0: 他最后补充，加拿大绝对有自由选择与不同国家贸易，即使美国也仍会继续交流，不会与一国交流后就完全断绝另一方。加拿大环境部数据显示，温哥华昨天周三迎来120年以来最温暖的6月24号。温哥华国际机场

But now our way of living, we are children when we die. Little feather.

0: Q&A 节目赞助 BC Sun 联合会计师事务所鲁岛酒庄。
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0: Hello, dear.
1: Most people fall in love quite a few times. Well, then, how can you tell when you're really in love?

0: OK，
1: 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And Fairchild Radio wants to know, you know, the overview. Like, walk me through what's the Flames Foundation and the CGY crew. It's all about what do they do and you know what kind of connection you have in the community.
2: Yeah, absolutely. So.The CGY crew, we started in December of 2024, just kind of with a pilot program for the rest of the school year that year. And we just wrapped up our first school year. So the purpose of the crew is to, primarily it was designed to go into schools for the week, go into their gym classes and teach either ball hockey or flag football to the kids there. The idea is just to introduce kids to hockey or football, especially the kids...that may otherwise have not played before. So we went into schools this past year. We went into 26 different schools, saw about 10,000 different kids. So it's been fantastic. And now over summer, we just like to go out to day camps, different summer camps, and do the same thing. Either play ball hockey, flag football, and just have some fun.
1: Yeah, 咁讲咗26间学校啦，咪数以万计，佢哋都头先提过公立啦、私立啦、特许学校啦，唔同嘅学校都可以，天主教学校都可以参加，咁亦都系透过基金会咧嚟申请就可以噶啦。咁除咗即系呢个活动之外咧，其实我哋成日讲个初心喺边啊，即系点解要做呢一件事？我哋知道咧就系教育里边咧运动嗰、那个即系体育课咧，依家少咗，可能个分定少咗，咁所以好多学校咧本身冇呢一类咁专业嘅。教练自己嘅老师呢未必可以做到。咁所以透过呢一个机会令到呢一个 hockey 啊同埋个 flag football 更加多人认识嘅。
0: How kids like about floor hockey? Do they enjoy or they prefer ice hockey better?
2: I mean, it's quite similar, but there is differences, but the kids definitely have a lot of fun. Floor hockey and ball hockey is extremely easy to pick up.Compared to ice hockey, obviously, because you're just in the gym.
0: Because I play field hockey before.
2: Yeah, okay, yeah, well, there you go.
0: All right.
2: There you go. Either one of them, the kids pick it up. I mean, kids are so intuitive and so great. They can pick things up super easily. So they have a blast with it for sure.
1: Yeah, 我哋有阵时话即系一个运动场一个 gym， 咁如果冇人用嘅话咧，系一个冷冰冰嘅一个个体吓，即系一个地方。咁就系唯有就要透过呢啲活动啦。我哋成日讲 good programs, good people, 同埋 good places, 係咪？咁我想問一下一啲即係有趣嘅，因為頭先咪後都問過 Daniel， 就係有冇啲有趣嘅小朋友咧問啲問題啊咁樣。咁我想問一問啊 Daniel， what kind of stories that you heard? It's just to human. I know it's just a box at the end, but it feel cold. But then when you feel the programs in it, when you have people in it, when you have laughters, when you have interactions. But tell me any stories that resonate with you in the last little while.
2: It's just a lot of smiles and laughs from the kids. It's just amazing to go in and just see the kids have fun with their friends. Especially the kids who at the beginning of the week or the program might not be sure of what they're doing or a little nervous or have just never played and don't know how to hold a stick or throw a football, things like that. To see them grow throughout the week and then have a lot of fun at the end of the week, smiling as we play games at the end. That's always amazing. The kids, our instructors are so fantastic. And the kids really latch onto them. And at the end, they're coming up and giving them hugs and wishing like goodbye and hoping we come back and everything. So just to see the laughs and the smiles of the kids is the best part for sure.
0: I just want to know, the proportion of boys and girls. Is it more boys or more girls?
2: Well, it depends on the classes that we go into because we just run it for the full gym class. It's pretty even. I wouldn't say that boys or girls take to it more or less than the other. Yeah, they both just have a lot of fun with it.
0: That's true.
2: And try real hard.
1: 咁喺呢一个活动我哋都知道即係嘉燕问男女啦。
0: 咁
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1: Yeah, something in cultural center coming up in July.
2: Yeah, yeah, yeah, we'll be there every Thursday in July. Really looking、嗯、forward to that. To play some ball hockey. We did that last year, and so we've been super.Excited to come back and do it again. Yeah.、Mm, okay.
0: Tell me a little bit about that, you know, rationale and the legacy behind it. I think it's the Lunar New Year celebration came about and some money raised. And of course, now it is a reality because could offer this to even low income family as well.
2: Yeah, absolutely. I mean, a large purpose of the program is like, as I said, to introduce hockey or football, whichever sport it is, to kids and families that may have not played the sport before as well. You know, we really believe in what, hockey and sports can do for、mm-hmm. kids, teaches a healthy、yeah. lifestyle, physical literacy and just having fun. So, yeah, being able to come to, like the Chinese Cultural Center to mm-hmm. do this and play ball hockey is super exciting. And we just hope, you know, we create some lifelong hockey fans, hockey players, and just most of all, just have fun. Even if it's not in a organized sport, if they just continue to just play sports just for fun, just kind of introducing that healthy lifestyle.
1: Yeah, you got something to look forward.
2: Exactly. Yeah. And I played sports my whole life growing up. I made、yeah. lifelong、mm. friends through it.、Mm. So like that is a massive part of it that,、mm. Just playing sports, you get friends that,
1: that's right.
2: Yeah, you never、
1: yeah.
2: lose.
1: Okay.、Mm. That's good. Nice to have you, and your stick that、yes. you bring today, that remind me a lot of my childhood memories.
2: Yeah, there you go, yeah. Yeah,
1: yeah,
2: that's,
1: yeah、right.
2: that's awesome.
0: It is a、okay. hockey ball as well, right? So
1: it's
0: yeah,
1: ball,
0: a little bit、
1: yes.
0: different.
2: Yeah, we play、yeah. with the wiffle ball. It's just easier for the kids to pick up. These sticks are super easy to handle. And,
1: that's
2: yeah.
1: right.
2: Yeah, and we have all the gear. We bring all the gear, so all the kids need are just runners, water, and a good attitude, yeah, ready to have some fun, and,、
1: right.
2: and yeah, looking forward to it.
1: 其实即系运动呢样嘢咧，好好简单啊，即系唔需要好多嘅仪器啊。咁、
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0: ？Yeah, well, sports is for all walks of life.
2: Yes, absolutely.、
0: Definitely. And the call to、yeah. action we mentioned is just inquire and call up the Chinese Cultural Center to sign up.
2: Yep, absolutely. Yeah, we're looking forward. Hope to see everybody out. We're gonna have a lot of fun.Can't wait. Be a great summer for sure.
1: Yeah, well, have a good weekend.
2: Yeah, thank you.
1: And thank you for coming to Fetchal Radio.
2: Yeah, thanks for having me on.
1: Okay,、yeah. thanks for sure. Okay, 好，这个时候我们听听下午的声音吧。
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